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A few weeks and I'd be free. A few weeks and music wouldn't have to be so

walk with Jesus. He's gonna save your soul. You got to keep the devil way down in the hole. He's got the fire.

I'll be safe from Satan when the thunder rolls. 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